Orchestra Miami. It's been a pleasure. Thank you for having us, as always. And happy birthday, Ultra!

I am but a fool. Darling, I love you. Though you treat me cruel, you hurt me, and you make me cry. But if you leave me, I will surely die.

far away, far away, far away from here. Far away from here. Far away, far away, far away from here.